more, more, my love. When you're away, there is no day, and I know that nights are lonely.

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It's called Hernando's Hideaway. Ole, all you see are silhouettes, and all you hear are castanets, and no one cares how late it gets.

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'66 seemed like the year I was really going somewhere. We were living in San Francisco.

round. Carry on, carry on. 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

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The Rednecks. 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

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But I'm here to tell you, there's something else. 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You can always see the sun. Day or night.